0: comes off.
1: He's returned. We're clear of the scene. Back in service.
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0: 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They want to remove 2010.
1: Proceed.

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engine one Mohawk 32 Central Ave, Vehicle Response, 72-year-old female with a fall. Grocer Larkin, Henry Johnson. Engine one and Mohawk 32 Central Ave, Vehicle Response, 72-year-old female with a fall. 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
1: Control 7 in and out, 55 Swinton Street. There's a female that needs to be removed. 2036.
0: 7-6.

0: one in Mohawk 203 where she's circulating front, P5 response for 404-47 on that. This is Spring Street. Engine 1 in Mohawk 203 Large Street, right in front, P5 will respond for 447 on now. Crosses the Spring and Sea, 2837.
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0: 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Ken Vernick Drive,
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0: Dispatcher 108. Go ahead. You're still on the phone with her. Can you just see if there's anybody else in the apartment with her?
3: Yeah, we are. Oh, stand by one sec. He's home alone there.

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2: 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We're here with Bailey League Management. It's a false alarm. We're investigating.
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0: 28 route to Washington Ave by the 5-minute ETA. Still sensing off of them.
1: 26 seconds. We have one to say. You can roll that off.
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2: Yeah. 418, you had a lot of interference in your beat.
3: You just take me out. I'm doing a follow-up at 270 North Pearl, apartment 3F.
2: Where is he, Jack?
3: This is 207 arriving. Any mileage is 26.
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0: Truck 1 and Mohawk 162, 3rd Ave, they had a response. It's apartment C, 54-year-old female, medical problem. Russell Sloan Street, South Ox Street. Truck 1 and Mohawk 162, 3rd Ave, they had a response. Apartment C, 54-year-old female there who's sick. Russell Sloan Street, South Ox Street, 2101.
1: One ten twenty one eleven.

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1: Going out to call City of Troy, 621 River Street, apartment G as in George, 05. This is Charlie Swanson, breathing problems, 30-year-old female, difficulty breathing.

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1: 2117.

0: 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See Charlie response for male with chest pain. So Engine 1 Rescue 1 and Mohawk, Lark Street, Sherman Street. See Charlie response, 57-year-old male there with chest pain. 2120.
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3: Engine 4, Mohawk 180, Washington Avenue, Sense Daughters of Sarah B. Baker, response is room 501, 90-year-old female. Medical problem. There's a fracture to her leg. Rush to Rack Road, 155. Engine 4, Mohawk 180, Washington Avenue, Sense Daughters of Sarah B. Baker, response for traumatic injury, room 501, Rack 155, 2124. Rescue 2, Mohawk 341 Northern Boulevard. It's Delta response, 20-year-old female with a seizure. It's going to be in front, across the Shaker Road, Manning Boulevard. Engine 2, Rescue 2, Mohawk 341 Northern Boulevard. Delta response, 20-year-old female with a seizure in front, Shaker and Manning.
4: 26. That comes up.
5: Can I get the key for medic 5820?
3: L Street. Evac response for traffic accident. Orange Street. Mercer Street, Engine 11, Rescue 9, Mohawk 360, Quail Street, B. Baker response, traffic accident, unknown injuries, Warren Street, Mercer Street, 2126.
5: Yeah, the key and arriving.
4: Key and arriving, 2127.

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1: Okay, sir. Which one are you going to?
0: Quo Street for the motor vehicle accident.
1: Okay, thank you.
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1: 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As you're 11 Rescue 9 in Mohawk, you can cancel 360 Quail Street. 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
3: 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We no longer have any injuries apparently.
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0: Mohawk 44, can you provide greater address details for the 41 Northern Boulevard location?
1: Michigan Mohawk over here for a voluntary transport from us. 25-year-old female, maybe this is real fast.
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1: Hey, guys.
0: 105, there's no injuries in this accident, but can you have EMS still stop over the parents of the juvenile at the juvenile house?
2: I received that as well.

11 at Mall, 360 Quail, 3 AF for response. Personal injury auto accident from before. Here's for like evaluation on the juvenile there. Crosses at Warren Street and Mercer Street again, that's at 11 at Mall, 360 Quail Street. AF for response for traffic accident. Of a two-year-old child. Crosses at Warren Street and Mercer Street at 2140.

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1: 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I'll head over.
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2: 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Dispatch, you're 207, back 38, Chattanooga, please.
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1: Okay, the next one.
0: It's going to be New York Michael Ocean Boy Adam Charles Henry.

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1: 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It's off of Sand Creek Road, 2150 route.

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1: 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If parking is available, sheriff's call. There's a couple of cars in front of the MVP arena. It's an emergency no parking zone at the moment. If they can go over and take care of that, please.
2: 860. 860. 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

0: 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Can you put me in touch with Battalion 1?
1: 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Dispatch Battalion 1.
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0: On engine 7, he's saying there's an issue with the alarm system there. Are you good with the FIU?
2: Absolutely. Dispatcher, fire investigator to assist Truck 3, please.
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0: dispatch battalion 1. Hard is available. It's what they have decided to do. Officers with them, but we don't have the officers available right now. 2159.
1: Can you let them know we have officers that are already responding to Engine 7? Maybe they can pair up with them?
0: We don't have officers responding yet, is what I'm saying. We don't have officers in service.
1: Gotcha. Sorry, I misunderstood. Where this is a juvenile incident as well?
0: They have it as a domestic call. Direct call, we have another... We have three other calls going as well. Unfortunately, sorry about that.
1: No, I know. I've been watching the CAD. I'll reach out to the... if you could have the sergeant just give me a call when he has a moment. I know he's busy. Have him call me on the battalion 1 cell phone, please.

0: 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Go ahead.
1: In relation to those 500 First Street calls, that party who owns the house is currently in the hospital, so they're not going to gain access. I tried to call them back to notify them, but I wasn't able to get an answer.
0: Great, so I'll see what I can do.
1: Thanks, sir.
2: Barry, say 22 out of 10.

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0: Can you verify a New York State ID for me, please? I'll give you the name when ready. Last name, Hernandez, common spelling. First name, Christopher, with a CH. Middle name, or middle initial, S, as in Sam. 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

0: Trees. 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

Attention, engine 1, truck 2. To see Charlie responds, 162 Washington Ave. Cross that dump street, large street. For an automatic alarm. And engine 1, truck 2, see Charlie responds. Department of Social Services, 162 Washington Ave. Cross that dump street, large street. For an automatic alarm. 22 to 24, off ML.

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2: 23. Engine 2, truck 2, battalion 1. It's a Delta response, 37 North Swan Colony, 3rd Street. Seems like a frequent 911 text there, stating something about a fire there, or someone being on fire. We attempted to call him with no answers. Engine 2, truck 2, Spirit and Battalion, 6D Delta response to 37 North Swan Colony, 3rd Street. Text to 911 stating something. Hey there. Thanks for our call back. 2234 all time.
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0: would be a 37 horse long. We'll be investigating. 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Try it. Up in Shawin. 202 up, man.
1: 202 received. 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It just says, for some reason, our operation cannot be completed, but we will try again.

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2: Good.
1: Manage 11. CDP 5 New Scotland.
2: 4-4.
1: So we heard a smoke alarm. The security stated somebody was smoking. 4265.
2: George Henry, 6992.
1: Crazy.
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2: For a 16-year-old female, you're okay. She complained of asthma attack, difficulty breathing.
0: Receive.

0: sen, her sen, maha. Vegetan Mohawk, see Charlie, 160 North Main Ave, Kent Street, Manning. To be for a 16-year-old female, difficulty breathing. Again, it's going to be Vegetan Mohawk, see Charlie, EMS, the same answer. 160 North Main Ave, Kent Street, Manning Boulevard. 16-year-old female on scene experiencing an asthma attack. Police are on scene with her, 2259 off ML.
1: Henry 6992. I do need another hook for the other plane to call ticket.
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Attention, engine two responding. 123 Livingston Ave, Colony, in Tenbrook Street, apartment H, Henry 3 for a lift assist. Door is possibly locked there. It's engine two, it's solar response, 123 Livingston Ave, Colony, Tenbrook Street, apartment H, Henry 3 for a lift assist. 23-12 timeout.

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1: Again, 207, 78 Grandview Terrace for a domestic caller stating that brother is attacking her. Oh, he has blackmail. I don't have no further information. 2324.
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0: 33 Mohawk Alpha response, 33 Lincoln Ave, 31-year-old female with back pain, crosses North Allen and Buchanan. Again, that's truck 3 and Mohawk Alpha response, 33 Lincoln Ave, 31-year-old female with back pain, crosses North Allen and Buchanan. Time is 23:57.
1: Just confirming, you said 33 Lincoln Ave.
0: That's correct, 33 Lincoln.

0: 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Alarm fire is being transmitted. 25 Maple Ave, Apartment 3, Cross Streets, Woodlawn Ave, and Quail Street. For an argument between the complainant and his intoxicated friend, now states that his friend is possibly purposefully burning things on the stove. Again, following companies: Engine 11, Engine 9, Truck 4, Rescue 9, Engine 1, Truck 1, and Battalion 1. 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Caller states that his intoxicated friend is purposefully burning items on the stove. Time is 23:28.
1: Battalion 1, dispatcher. 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
0: 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Engine 11 and 4 continue hot. Engine 11 and truck 4. We do currently have police units involved for that. Time was 23:29.
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2: 23:29. Dispatcher, truck 3 en route.

0: 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Mercer Street, Quail Street, it's an auto accident, 37-year-old male is injured. Again, that's Engine 5, Rescue 1, Mohawk, Bravo response, Mercer Street, Quail Street, 37-year-old male in an auto accident, Western UMass, times 23.
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3: 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We're in service in quarters. 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
3: 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Thank you.
1: Battalion 1.
4: We're at St. Ann's. Staff is refusing to be transported with the patient to the hospital. They're also refusing to arm the patient. They're kind of stuck there looking for some assistance.
1: How old is the patient?
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1: Okay, hey, switch channel, please. 111, dispatch. 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
0: 23-2. 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
1: One 11 dispatch, per the caller. The aggressor has left the building. He would still like to talk to APD.
0: I'm receiving traffic. I'm over there.

0: Yvonne.
1: Getting an unknown problem at Lodge Street and State Street. A female down. If you'll start your way over there.
2: Hey, Dave, you've got a Charleston room.
1: That's right, Dave.
3: Well, I'll try the mouth measure.
1: Moxie 23. Mom, can you start a unit Bravo response to Lodge and 8th Street? It's going to be for an unknown problem there.

0: 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I will give them a contact. It was put in by an outside agency. And you can switch to the main now.
1: Okay.

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0: Mohawk Alpha response. 275 Whitehall Road. Top floor in the bedroom. It's a 58-year-old male. Traumatic injury. Crosses Marlboro Court and Cardinal Ave. Again, this truck 4 Mohawk Alpha response. 275 Whitehall Road. Top floor in the bedroom. It's a 58-year-old male. Traumatic injury. Crosses Marlboro Court and Cardinal Ave. Times 2345.
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1: 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Dispatch 107, can you just change this to a property damage? 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Can you just make sure the center boss receives, please?
0: Appreciate it.
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0: 204 dispatch, you send me a medic unit, Delta, respiratory arrest, upgrade the ambulance as well, thanks, please.
1: 3 detectives.

Attention, Rescue 9 responding Delta with truck 4, 275 Whitehall Road, top floor in the bedroom, so 58-year-old male, traumatic injury, crosses Marlboro Court and Cardinal Ave. Again, the Rescue 9 responding Delta with truck 4, 275 Whitehall Road, top floor, 58-year-old male, traumatic injury, crosses Marlboro Court and Cardinal Ave. Times 2357.

0: 204 dispatcher. This isn't a dramatic injury. This is about first.
1: This is Rescue 9 for respiratory arrest.
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0: 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One on two, signal three. I could take that for 108.
1: 108.
0: Pursuit tags.

0: Torbjörn.
1: Yep. 269 from the call. I'm trying to lock it right here.
0: Yeah, 3 3 0 7.

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1: 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The plane stated her brother has an ongoing issue with another student that lives on the same street as them. She came to their house a few hours ago and threatened them, displayed a gun. It's a 15-year-old black female. Just want to report the incident. 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

0: applicants to a 1202 15 Delaware Street. 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Nothing further, 043. 201.
1: 201 is you.
0: 202.
1: Where is it?

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7. 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The phone history central shows from 3W and also 3. 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

0: Yeah, 1206 110 361 New Scotland Ave, apartment 3. The reference to neighbor trouble. Caller saying the neighbors kicked in her door. Now it's jammed, she can't get in. She's known EDP. 059-106.
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4: Payoff for response, 400 Hudson Ave, apartment 114, to the 66-year-old male, traumatic injury, crosses South Lake and Quail. Main Lieutenant 1 Mohawk Alpha response, 400 Hudson Ave, apartment 114, 66-year-old male, traumatic injury, crosses South Lake and Quail. Time is 124.

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1: We just got a call. Police are requesting you, Columbia Street, North Pearl Street, 46-year-old Matt Sick. If you want to start over there.
2: Roger, sir. Can you repeat that?
1: Police are requesting you, Alpha, Columbia Street, North Pearl Street, 46-year-old Matt Sick. We're going to start move off.
0: Receiving,
3: what's your
0: 136. 209, 136. 209, 136.

0: going to be New Jersey plates, Michael 5-6, Warren King. That's Michael 5-6, Warren or Washington King, New Jersey plates.
1: My apologies. Can you start you to Columbia Street, North Pearl Street, out for response? The police have a male there that needs a medical eval. I apologize. I was supposed to get to you a while ago. Truck 2 just arrived.
2: He has one going BLS to the VA. Engine 1's in service.
1: Engine 1, 140.

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1: Four G six zero. Four G six seven. 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Zero. 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Zero four. 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Eighty. 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One five two.
2: 201972. 209, 203. 209, 202. 208, 204. 208, 201.

0: 341 dispatch. I'll take the incident number and all his information.
1: Three 41, incident number is 260-827-75. It's going to be Perlman's. And it's Hertz rental vehicle.

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0: 13106 171 1061 Madison Avenue, South Florence. Possible burglary in progress. Cop says there's somebody underneath her house. She's up on the whispering over the phone. Possibly two people. Her description. She's currently hiding in her back room at 237-103.
1: One oh one, if you could spend the car current, put me on that.
0: 1-1-2-3.

0: 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One 7 1 survive.
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0: Wonderful for that.

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1: 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Looks like we got the same over.
0: Alright, received with the 112, please.

0: 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It's going to be an abandoned motor vehicle.
1: Roger, 204.

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0: Duncan's at Washington F.
1: Copy.
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0: 204-205, 434 Orange Street. 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
1: 7, single 7, I'll take that for 205.
0: Oh, if you haven't already, the main grow is the first time. Received up. Here we go, the main now.
2: All units be advised, the main is being held for Madison Ave. 1061 Madison Ave, 244.

0: Hey, sounds like I got some movement on the door here. 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Is that one of us?
1: 171, that might have been me from the outside.
2: 103, I can hear from the inside. She's saying help.
0: Yeah, I definitely got banging from the street side door here.

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1: 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It's still barricaded closed. I'm pushing. I'm getting over here.

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1: I'm clear from that.
2: Two four six.
3: The scene. Unsure who had the knife.
1: Hey.
3: 247. 202.
4: Five.
3: 272.
2: Are you still over this way?
0: Affirmative.
2: All right. Do you mind just stopping by here for a second?
0: Appreciate it. Okay.

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0: Metcalf 615 is out ready, anchor court. 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
1: Since you've cut off on my end, was there anything else after?
2: 171 negative, but you can open up the main.
1: 171, Lucy. May is now reopen on for Manus. May is now reopen for Virgo Transmission 252.
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2: 11 Mohawk, B Bravo response, 117 South Lake Ave, 32-year-old female FL, crosses Morris Street, Myrtle Ave. Again, that's Engine 11 Mohawk, B Bravo response, 117 South Lake Ave, 32-year-old female FL, crosses Morris and Myrtle. Time is 3:04.
3: You want to dispatch, I'll take the incident number and owner's information when you get a chance.

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And it's Perlman's Towing. See owner info. So first name Janet, last name Lennox, Lincoln Edward, Nora, Ocean, X-ray, 83 Teresa Street, Ewing, New Jersey, Edward William, Ida, Nora George, New Jersey.

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0: 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Ex-boyfriend's banging on the front door. Where is he? 204.
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0: Well, 15 or in Salt Lake. One ten on three.
1: One ten, go ahead.
0: 110, can you see me at the same location for get a report of force injury? And can you link it to my previous, please?

0: Shenandoah 1, Rescue 1, Mohawk Sea Charlie, response 164 Jefferson Street. 20-year-old female, sick, crosses South Swan and Dove Street. Again, that's Engine 1, Rescue 1, Mohawk Sea Charlie, response 164 Jefferson Street. 20-year-old female, sick, crosses South Swan and Dove. Your time is 3:17.
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0: Sunshine Engine 1. Could you start over at 162 Washington Extend? Excuse me, 160 Washington Ave. They're getting another automatic alarm there.
1: Yeah, that's correct. You can hold up on dispatching the truck for now until we find out. We're pulling up right now.
0: Enough going from the outside. Great.

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1: Is 401 back in from Alistair tonight?

0: 401 Battalion 1. Battalion 1. Could be an FIU request for social services on Washington Avenue. Every time the alarm's gone off, the same detector in the last 3.5 hours or so. No smoke, no fire.
1: Absolutely, dispatcher. Fire investigator, please.
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0: Attention, engine 5, Mohawk Alpha response. 126 Arch Street, South Station is booking. It's a 23-year-old male that's sick. Crosses Trinity and Broad. Again, that's engine 5 and Mohawk Alpha response. 126 Arch Street, South Station is booking. It's a 23-year-old male that's sick. Crosses Trinity and Broad. 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

0: 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Albany Med, 43 New Scotland Ave. At the ramp leading up to the ER for a discharge patient, black male. Brown pants, black shirt, gray hoodie, yellow socks. Refusing to leave. 0400, 109.
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0: It was 205 and 207, 51 First Street. 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
1: Appreciate Club.
0: 109, missing from 131 Delaware Ave, floor 2, approximately 2345 hours, on yesterday's date, June 11th, 2026. Maya M. Simmons, date of birth 6-20-2009, 16-year-old female, approximately 5'8", 220 pounds. Blonde wig with braid and a black bow in the rear. Last seen wearing black and white sweater, black leggings, unknown color, Nike sneakers, not on pins or probation, not a danger to herself or others. Does have a history of running away, is known to frequent unknown areas on South Pearl Street and Old South Pearl Street, 10th Tony Clement School, is in the 10th grade. Can you make sure center bus receives?
1: 19, receive 171.
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0: 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Again, that's Rescue Squad, Rescue 2, and Mohawk D Delta Response, 101 Columbia Street on the first floor, 59-year-old male, possible heart problem, crosses Lodge and Eagle Street. Time is 4:37.
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0: San Francisco.
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0: Mike Peter 9, I thought you cleared.
1: 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What was that?
0: Mike Peter 9, I thought you cleared.

0: Yeah, still 8209, 920 Lark Drive, Whitney Young. Lower level door motion burglar alarm. No responder at 510-208. 209. Yeah, 202-259 South Pearl Street, City Mission. Complaint out front, report of harassment at 510.
1: Take for you.

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Dunkin' Donuts, 186 Wolf Road, across Bell Trail to Marcus. 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

0: 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You're on.
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0: 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It's going to be Mohawk's quarters. They are currently staging for an ETOH female with her children there. 635.
1: Attention Engine 11, Rescue 9, Mohawk, or with Mohawk, D-Delta, MS 313, Quail Street, Park Ave, Warren Street. Mohawk stationed at a walk-in. Female, unknown problem, unresponsive. There's children with her also. Engine 11, Rescue 9, with Mohawk, D-Delta, EMS, 313 Quail Street, across the Park Ave, Warren Street, here for a unknown problem, female, unresponsive, police are also en route, 636.

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2: 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New Country Lexus, 979 Troy Schenectady Road, near cross of Kinnett Road and Old Loudon Road, original Niskanen Road. Showing the Zone 17 Fire Supervisory RTU-5 and the second floor duct detector near Talker Fire Ops 1 at 732.

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0: Four oh seven, then 803.

change the fire truck 1C Charlie 71 Catherine Street, across the Eagle Street and Elizabeth Street. 24 hallway smoke alarm. Change fire truck 170 Catherine Street. C Charlie response. Across the P1 Elizabeth. 4 hallway smoke automatic alarm at 803.

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2: Two four.
1: We have the fire alarm in concourse room 121 food services. Would you like me to send the fire department?

0: That's a nigga. 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
1: Corey. Hold off on fire for me. You don't flash like this here.
2: Careful. What room was that again? Four.
1: Room 42. Room 121 in the vicinity of the post office.
2: Four 45 Capital. Are you trying to raise me?
1: Negative.

0: 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Jesus.
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0: We're going to be doing a fire alarm test at the new Community Bank, 115 Wolf Road. 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
0: 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It won't allow us to.
1: It may not until the condition changes in this suite. It is quite damp feeling in here.
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1: You start EMF allocation, 170 pain in the face. Maybe you get that.
2: Probably with the alarm test on this road.
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0: 9 Mohawk Air Force, 316 Delaware Air Force, of Park St. Herbal Street. Sorry, it's true. It's 360 female, feels unwell there. Can I change your 9 Mohawk Air Force, 316 Delaware Air Force, Park St. Herbal? Side entrance, yeah, have a 46-year-old female, so that well. How are you, 19?
1: Agent 7 responding.
2: Good door. Could you autograph the call plate, or yeah, the plate and my call ticket? Henry William Charles 5616, just to make sure everything's valid with the driver in the car.
0: 360 Delaware.

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1: Mohawk 5, or stair chair.
2: Mohawk 5 copies. What is the updated address for this?
1: The address, the original address was 316 Delaware Ave. That is still the same address.
0: Truck forward to the ambulance. You could enter on the right side of the building.
2: Proceed.
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1: Well, I'm getting some.
0: Take me out at the boat launch with a vehicle in violation. I'll get you the plate in a second. You can start me a tow truck.

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Repeating for engine seller and mobile office one in D level, 126 Bradford Street, Cross Street, Snowflake Avenue, Cross Street. 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

0: dispatch. 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
1: Good.
0: That's going to be a New York Ridge. King, Bully, Zebra, 5054. 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
1: Gale Drive, Russell Hunting in Pommel, 86, email. She is now conscious and breathing. 615.

0: Can you stop by 484 Clinton Ave and check with the store owner there? Somebody left a small dog in the back of the address there.
1: That was 484 Clinton Avenue?
0: Yes, sir. 484 Clinton Avenue. It says it's Clinton Market.
1: Where is it?

0: for 615-621. It is possible this is a cardiac arrest. The caller was initially not on scene, talking to somebody there now.
1: Hello?
0: Unable to verify breathing.
1: Okay.
0: Trying to get up to the floor. 615.
1: I got it.
0: Shaker Wolf. 621.
2: 621.
0: Okay. 6-1, the caller wasn't on scene. We have somebody we're speaking to there now. We were uncertain of breathing status, possible arrest.
1: Yeah.
2: Okay, can you still go to the village?
3: Why don't you figure out if you have something there or not, and then we will.
2: He wasn't on scene. Hey, 3-615. We'll just start heading that way. You can let us know.
0: A3, you're in to back them up, 848.
4: Unit 314,
5: 849. 1X1, do you to Capitol?
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2: 849,
6: 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This is the last three on the answer number.
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0: 6-1, what's your status?
1: Standby.
0: Are you doing CPR or no?
1: Negative.
0: Thank you. 683, you can return.

0: Matt Condon.
1: Hello. Can you hear the pulse and breathing on responsive?
0: 6:15.
2: I got it. I'm here.
0: Arriving at 51.
3: Still, how are you doing?
1: Still, one single first.
3: I'm going to 2102 then 382nd Avenue, apartment 1 William, for a border of trouble, 8201.
1: First. 202.

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2: 94.
3: All right. Thank you.

0: Central Rescue 2, Engine 7, Mohawk Sea Charlie Response, 215 Sheridan Ave, Los Dublin Mark. Coming on the second floor, 14 months old. Breathing problem. And Rescue 27, Mohawk Sea Charlie 215 Sheridan Ave, Los Dublin Mark. Second floor, 14 month year old. 14 month old. Breathing problems, 858.
1: A1, we're getting reports that the restaurant was leaking gas last week. One of the residents here can smell it in their apartment. We're going up to their apartment to just check levels there if you want. Trouble in to check the restaurant.
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1: 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I walked away from EMS earlier. 908.
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0: 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Two seven five. 15 right now. We have a 14-month-old child. High fever, going to Albany Med City tomorrow. Maybe she's over there.
2: Where is she, Teddy?
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1: 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I'm close to Morrison Myrtle. Gonna be for a 16-year-old male. Sick person.
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0: 1300, Jeff. Rescue 1 responding. 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

0: Florida before, so I'm not sure. 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And Cuban, off 101, all the way to South Florida.
1: 105 and 107. I'm going to average Dunkin' Donuts. We're checking for the two females and their kids that are in the call ticket there. Apparently they're missing out of Massachusetts. That Dunkin' Donuts there. 105.
0: 105 is
1: who? 107.
0: 107 is who?
1: 204, try it again.
0: 204. You can clear myself in 201, signal 3. You can take this out at James' on related.
1: Great. You're checking one of James' students. Got it.
0: All right, so not still. It's at 405. Five, you can keep me on it. I'm closer than 7, so I'm canceling 107.
1: Okay.
0: Go property check building 8, please.
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0: 201 and 204, 42 Howard Street, City Beer Hall, for the burglar alarm on their kitchen door. 201.
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1: 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Can you repeat that?

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0: 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Medic 61 at 10:04.
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0: 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Central and Manning. It's an AWOL student walking westbound. Staff is following her. She has brown hair, black hat with blue navy sports bra and black sweater on. 1028, you know, 108.
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2: 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Apartment 1, 90-year-old male, sick person, 10:30.
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1: Cars Lexington at Justin Street. Basement apartment near for a 39-year-old female. Asthma. Okay, and Engine 1 Rescue 1 Mohawk, need out to response. 431 Clinton Avenue. Cars Lexington at Justin. Basement apartment, 39-year-old female. I'm just going to take a deep breath in there. 1034.
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3: Wilmot 41 is in route to Glen Half.
0: Walk 41, 1046. Sadie, you turn. She's my investigator.
1: 36 arriving, establishing command, investigating 1046.

0: Hi, Susan.
1: How and when did you receive this call?
0: Call was received at 10:42. They say that the fire alarm was going off there and that it was silenced at this point. They were looking for the fire department to come and check it out. Staff said they would meet you guys in the lobby.
1: I receive. I'm on site with one of the maintenance people who said the alarm was actually going off an hour ago. Did you receive any calls from them at that time?
0: Negative.
1: All right. Do you want to start with fire services?
0: Receive 1048. Angel 11 is around.
1: Angel 11 2 for now.
0: Broadway. The talk group ops 1 at 10:49.

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What are you looking for, sir? That's correct. I have an incident number to cross-link my current incident number with when you're ready. Yeah, 107, I'll cross-link your call. Let's give it to me. 2603-6655.

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0: Talk to the property manager. He was in contact with the alarm company. They walked him through a reset. There's no visible distress on site. He's going to contact the alarm company because it should have called an hour ago when it first went off. He was advised to contact them and just make sure that that's working properly. I'll give 73 a call just to update him.
1: Receive. You still have truck 9 and 454 en route.

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0: 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Time out, 11 o'clock, dispatch battalion 1.
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0: 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You want FIU?
1: Battalion 1, sir. That's correct. 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
1: Car 54 is on the air, dispatcher. You can put me in route.
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0: dispatcher, you can return engine when the service won't can rescue one of the signals to hold me back.
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0: 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Looks like 12 Tyler Trice is calling again.
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0: I started with Cigarettes. We're making that trip. How's the right side?
1: 108 Illinois.
0: One minute.
1: That comes in.
0: Can you hear me for us?
1: Spare it, another one.

Ginger Engine Report, Mohawk, Sean B. Bravo, 140 Washington Avenue, Extension Fairground, Cross Street, School Road, and Springsteen Road. It's going to be for a 93-year-old female, fall. It's going to be in the liberal. Repeating for Engine 4, Mohawk, Sean B. Bravo, 140 Washington Avenue, Extension Fairground, Cross Street, School Road, and Springsteen Road. In a living room for a 93-year-old female, fall. 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

0: 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She's alert and conscious. 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
0: It doesn't go by pens for me. 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
1: Actually, could you remove Aubrey, please?
0: Okay. Thank you very much.
1: Thanks.

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Command's on God. 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We just searched room 304. There's no active antenna in there. 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

0: Mohawk 550 en route to the Peregrine Washington Ave extension. ETA 15 minutes.
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0: 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Can you take me out on Albany Plan of the Union by Willett and Madison? I'm going to need a tow truck for a scoff tow. 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
0: By Willett and Madison. I'm going to need a tow truck for a scoff tow. 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

0: 再刚才说了。Is there a contact number that we can call to see if someone gets to the house?
1: Sorry.
0: Five in the area.
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0: 5773.
1: I'm back in from the Skyler.
0: 1126. Shag Road Fire Department, a fire alarm, number 49, Green Meadows Lane, off Albany Shaker Road, showing general smoke. Ops 1, 1126.
2: The red barns down the way are part of the property too, correct?
3: And Mohawk responding details at 210 Quail Street. Cross streets, Western Ave and Elbron Place, unknown age. Female in front. 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Responding details at 210 Quail Street, the Salvatinos. Cross streets, Western Ave and Elbron Place, unknown age. Female in front. Breathing, unconscious, not alert. Time out, 1127.
4: Rescue 1 responding. Dispatch, could you confirm the numerical on it? Was it 210?
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4: 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Thank you.

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0: Virginia, you can put 326 with me. We're back together.
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1: Go ahead, what your license
2: plate number? What are you talking trailer? Vermont, Adam William Frank, 485.
1: Received at level 41 and dispatch at 325. And it is confirmed that the dog was biting somebody there, and then it was stabbed by a party attempting to defend her father.
0: Appreciate you. Just parked his own car. Also, if there's not one.
1: Yeah, we got a couple cars on the way, sir.
0: Appreciate you. Don't know one.

0: 三十美金左右，怎么样呢？
1: Could you play 652 on the vehicle travel, please?
2: Mohawk 39 to fire. Can we confirm a suite number for 391 Myrtle?
3: 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Before you can put me back with a 4-6.

0: 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I believe they're staging.
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0: 107, I'm going to cancel you. D Delta response, Capital Greens. Target 4D is an 5-year-old female chest pain. I'll get somebody to cover you. 045. Appreciate you, interrupt.

0: Rescue 1 and Mohawk responding D-Delta 400 Central Ave, across the Parkland, Ontario, apartment 40, David, for a 65-year-old female chest pain. Again, that's Rescue 1 and Mohawk, D-Delta response. 400 Central, across the Parkland, Ontario, apartment 40, David, 65-year-old female chest pains. Time out. 11:40 seconds.
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0: Louis Flanding, Lee Bravo, 505 First Street, Ontario, for a dog attack. You're credit rolling on arrival. Getting that engine 2, responding to B Bravo, 505 First Street, across of Quellen, Ontario.
1: Yeah.
0: For a bad dog attack there.
1: Why?
0: Yeah, look for a second.

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2: 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I have a 70-year-old male fall unconscious. And you want to rush 9 Mall, lead out to 334 Hamilton, cross the South Swan and Dove. 73-year-old male fall unconscious now at 1151.
3: Negative file, negative one. Negative at this time.
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0: One, 77, can you put me in for the Guild of the Stage? We'll be at Staten Lodge.
1: Yeah. 3-1, I 152.

0: 6. I guess out on 1st Street, that is so cool.
1: Copy.

0: 7 from 7, come in.
1: Maintenance has put it on test. He's running back to his shop to get a new detector to replace it, the internal apparatus.
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3: 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Henry got the bullet off.
0: How are you, sir?
4: Can you put him on call and ticket that we received permission from one of the personnel that detained to enter the second floor to retrieve that cell?
0: Rescue 9, 1159. Go ahead, Eric.
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0: 204, 207, 208, 33, Clay and Ave. Prophet North Burlington Brook. Caller's not on the scene. Ma'am, a Mellis in the kitchen. As per complaining, I got a 4-month-old at the house as well with an aunt. No further information, just be advised. Caller brother's in route as well with a weapon. I could run the subject there now at 12 o'clock, 204.
1: What is it?
0: 207.
1: 207.
0: 208.
1: Where is it?
0: 75.
1: Where is it? 202 is not reading from my mouth.
0: Where is it?
2: 206, 703, 27.
0: That's correct.
2: 505, you can put me on that.
0: Easy. Two rounds.

0: 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Take me out. 6-3-5 conference.
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0: All units for Clayton Ave, basement apartment, again, basement apartment at 1202. 2-4, I'm right.
1: 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And Medicaid 642 Delta Respond, 17 Hawthorne Court, between Rosebud Lane and Mason Court for chest pain. 57-year-old female, conscious and breathing, at 1202.
2: That's correct.
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1: 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This is the RMA, Mohawk's been advised.
4: 1203.
1: 615, Holden 1, Lamp Corps, Newton Plaza.
3: Never mind. 7683 there.
1: Three. 683, Doug. Clear from the 1, start up to Lamp Corps, 595 Loudoun Road.
7: Okay. I'm done with the course.

0: Border 595 Loudon Road for a seizure. 43-year-old male, conscious of breathing at 1204.
1: Staff,
0: Sam Hans, come in.
1: There's going to be an ongoing issue with the alarm company. You return all their companies that remain on scene at this point in time to confirm that the alarm company is responsible.
0: All equipment responded to Skyler, and you can return to service. Permanent Command, 1205.

0: arriving, we'll be investigating.
1: Truck 1112 of Vaughn.
2: Go forward to the units in the rear. Just stand by, waiting for more info from the complaint.
3: 505, got it. Just be advised, we got the complaint on the line. We're attempting to get some more information at this time and to come up with the phone number for the party inside. We'll keep you updated.

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1: Get door 1, in door 1, 19-year-old male having a seizure. Again, 111 versus 9, Mohawk, D Delta, 314 South Manning, door 1. Across the Hackett in Scotland, 19-year-old male seizure, 1206.
2: Section 4, we are clear of the vehicle shuttle. And just need you want to head down to Newton Plaza.

0: 205. I'm on the phone with a complaint now. I'm trying to get that contact information.
1: Appreciate it. Thank you.
2: Portable truck 11, officer, your command.
3: If anybody comes out there, I'll come off the car.
2: Question, thank you.
4: Two officers to 205. Do you guys need any other unit there?
3: Well, six, we'll take care.

0: B2 is now in their vehicle, show them to take the call at LabCorp, return 683 for their crew change.
1: Apparently the CAT scan is down at Memorial, so we are going to divert to Albany Medical Center.
0: To the med now, 1209.
2: 6 of
0: the comes on.
2: Have A2 continue. A lot closer than A2. And A2 can come do the transport.
0: A2?
3: Copy.
0: Back comes on.
4: 6-1 transporting to St. Peter's.
0: St. Peter's, 1210.
1: Six four two, my son.
0: Back comes on.
1: He's arriving.
0: Arriving, 1210. Back comes on.
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1: Fallout 05, I'm about to quit in ETA. 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
0: For us.

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1: 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He unknown if he's still there or not.
2: Do we know where she is in the house?
1: Not that potato.

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1: Where is it?

0: 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U.S. Mohawk, it's going to be door 3.
1: Mohawk 18, door 3, close off.
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1: 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Normal transmissions.
2: Their people are coming from the main branch. And you'll only be going off for quite a while if you get another call from the passerby.
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0: And in 7, the Alpha 407 Ontario, across the Mercer in Providence. Plane stays close. We can have a power meter is in the basement. Gonna have a fire department. I don't know if we can enter 7 Alpha 407 in Ontario Street, again, 407 Ontario Street, across the Mercer in Providence. Or we can have me in the basement. Power meter is in the basement.
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3: Okay. 406, what is calling, Clint? 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Slim bills with a big belly. 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
1: 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I got 617 on.

0: 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Dispatch Battalion 1.
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0: K107, we're at 407 Ontario Street. The homeowner has a broken pipe in his basement. The water department has been on scene for a couple hours. You're unable to secure it at the curb box. Do you need FIU?
1: If there's a concern for any fire hazard getting into the electrical panel, yes, send FIU.
0: Receive. So you're still looking for FIU? Confirm it. Stand by.

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0: 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What 306 assigned to my call as well, so please be able to get out of there.
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3: Seven, would you like? Going into 10 Mohawk and into 7 see Charlie Underwood with that extension, plus a Everett Ward of Elite. I have a 41-year-old male, possible overdose. 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I start off with it at 1236.
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0: 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Push the mailing at the end. 4.
1: Where is he? 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
2: You arrived at the med.
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1: Where are you? 155
2: Denise Drive. That's not
3: going to matter now. Colony, what is
2: 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I'm going to send you down to 10 Carondelet. It's going to be apartment 107 for a medical call.
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4: Dispatcher, control.

0: preserve to the south of Oakland.
1: Yeah,
0: 202 Oakland. Dispatch, do you think flies are joining us south on the detail, please?
1: Yeah, 502 Oakland.
2: Breathing problem. 10 Carondelet Drive. It's going to be apartment 107. It's going to be a 23-year-old female who's conscious and breathing.
1: Oh.
2: At 1252.

0: 12-3, that's correct. Back 22.
1: 201 and 203, Alexander Street building. Five juveniles went in through, it's a vacant building, went in through the alleyway.
2: Cursive.
1: 203.
0: Cursive.
2: We can feel a curve off the highway there at 1252. Responding.
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2: 1254.
0: Engine 7, Rescue 1, Mohawk, C Charlie, 728 Madison, across South Lake and Quail. 58-year-old female, sick person, again, that's Rescue 1, Engine 7, Mohawk, C Charlie, 728 Madison, across the South Lake and Quail. 58-year-old female, sick person, time on 1253.
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0: 7,
2: Rescue
0: 1,
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0: 92 Truck 2, St. Charlie, 120 Van Rensselaer Boulevard, Crossing Northern and Lawn, second floor, automatic alarms. 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That's 1257.
1: Two oh seven, 1258. 577, can you switch to 3? 3 is there. Do you know if any of the Albany High School resource officers are in?
2: There is not.
1: Thank you, sir.

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1: Transfer to 75-year-old male, conscious and breathing. Here's the main entrance. Give me the Whitaker unit from 115. Five. 4-2, bud.
2: And it.
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0: 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Or room 400 for MHL. No longer on the line. If you want landline communications for this.
1: Received, I'll be in route.
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0: New York, Lincoln Sam Charles 4818. Lincoln Sam Charles 4818. This could be South Pearl and Market.
2: 189 at 26. Thank
3: 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We're arriving Memorial.
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0: 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What do you see, sir? Is Car 55 still there, or is AC back as well?
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0: 107-608, and can I have a first loss center? Flamingo Wayne Street, 11-year-old male, traumatic injuries, and that's truck 4 Mohawk, you know, at least 142 South Ave Street, from St. George Place in Flamingo Wayne Street, 11-year-old male, traumatic injuries, so he hit his head. Officer, 1327.
1: And it looks like it's a 14 or 16 foot tow behind two axle trailer that weighs somewhere in the neighborhood of 4,500 pounds. For the truck. The truck has a license plate of New York King, Georgetown, 6896. And the trailer is New York Charles King, 96996.

Park 2, Rescue 2, and Mohawk, City Travel 104, Clinton Ave, across the Timberlake North Swan, Apartment 201. 62-year-old female, chest pain. Can I struck 2S2 Mohawk, C. Charlie, 104 Clinton Ave, across the Timberlake North Swan, Apartment 201. For a 62-year-old female, chest pain, time out 3231.

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2: 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Thank you.

0: for 615 and 681 will be a Delta response. Unconscious. Will be 40 Pennsylvania Road, the Cargill, across the First Street and Reading Road. It's going to be a 27-year-old male. He is conscious and breathing. Unknown what's wrong, has blood coming out of his mouth.
1: A1.
0: And correction, he is unconscious. 615?
1: 3.
0: 1336.
1: 632, 615. 5. Do you want to head that way as well?
2: Yeah, if you're close by, you can head down there.
1: Copy. I'm right through with 8-1. Russian end, dispatcher. 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
4: So 3, can you start down at 42 South South Street, EMS Juvenile Call, 1338?
0: Can I pull 8-2 for a call on Jordiero?
3: Yeah, go ahead.
0: 682, start 213, Jordiero Lane. Apartment 101, you're across the St. Creek Road. Corner set apartments in County Villages District.
2: Yeah. 104, I'll be following.
0: Sure. It's going to be a 19-year-old male, conscious breathing.
1: With you from the pulse.
0: 1339. And you'll be clear to enter upon arrival and they'll need the backboard.
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0: Rescue Squad, Rescue 1, Mohawk, D-Delta Response, D-25, Northern Boulevard, Carson Shaker and Manny. Gonna be room 310, bed A. 71-year-old male fell. Now he's having a seizure.
1: The Marines.
0: And that's Rescue Squad, Rescue 1 in Mohawk, D-Delta Response, D-25 Northern Boulevard, Carson Shaker and Manny. Room 310, bed A. 71-year-old male fell in his head and now he's having a seizure. Type 1841.
2: 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We can take 325.
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2: 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Appreciate it, 1341.
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0: Mohawk 18 and Route 2 Northern Boulevard.
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1: Mohawk, going to South Pearl Street, you can downgrade, 1344.
2: Please.
0: Would you just let AC Tom know that we've relocated the traffic stop 302 Broadway to 833 Broadway? He is not at Myrtle Avenue and South Lake Avenue.
4: Yeah, we're aware of that. 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

0: 401 Detroit. Can I have the room number?
1: Room 10, 310, bed A is an Adam. It's going to be room 310.
0: 310.
2: Well, 50, I'm just going to... 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
3: Entry machine is doors locked. No one's responding to the door. Did the caller know any other access info?
4: There's keypad info for the garage door on the left side. 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
5: 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Do you want us to go south or at Station 3 right now? Yeah, I guess we're covering north. Where is he?
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2: 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Mary Adams Sam, 9306. Be Clinton Hunter Johnson.
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0: 10-11 Mohawk B-Road response. 9-11 Central Ave, cross the Ebron and Colvin near Chick-fil-A. Start off as a traffic accident. I happen to complain and having a panic attack there. Range 10-11 Mohawk B-Road, 9-11 Central, cross the Ebron and Colvin near Chick-fil-A. Traffic accident. Complain is having a panic attack now. At the Jimmy 2.
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2: 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We see truck 4 out. 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
5: 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Having an overdose there, 1357.
1: Truck using quarters.
2: 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We're going to head down towards DePaula where they're calling us. They came in. We'll see if anything's that way.
1: We'll poke around this dealership parking lot here.
6: Flight 107 said they're coming outside right now. They're in front of the car dealership because it was hot out.
1: All right, go back. Can you repeat that?
6: That's good. They went in the car dealership because it was hot out, but they're coming out right now.
1: Received that. 4G18, clear last. 4G18, clear last, 159. 6-7. Hey, Peter. 683, returning from St. Peter's, 1359.

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1: 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Your Mohawk is lost. They're sending another one. 4-2. 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Thank you.
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0: 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We got sent to the wrong address.
1: Address 7. 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
3: 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We should clear within a couple minutes, so I'd say you can leave us on it.
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Patricia, everyone at Mohawk responding B Bravo. 55 South Lake Ave, cross street to Elbron Place in Hudson Ave. It's going to be in front for an unknown HML having unknown medical issue. Repeating for engine 1 at Mohawk responding B Bravo. 55 South Lake Ave, cross street to Elbron Place in Hudson Ave. It's going to be in front for unknown HML, unknown problem. Hello.

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1: Attention truck 1 in Mohawk, responding to Bravo, 95 Trinity Place. Cross Street to Arch Street in Nashville Place, 4th floor apartment 422, 60-year-old male, fall. Repeating for truck 1 in Mohawk, responding to Bravo, 95 Trinity Place, Cross Street to Arch Street in Nashville. So on the 4th floor, apartment 422, for a 60-year-old male, fall. 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
0: 642's got PD on board and following. They're going to Ellis. And if you wouldn't mind, can you just put MD-606 in the call ticket for me, please? And you can return me.
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0: 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Medic 682 at 1421. 681, go ahead.
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0: 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I'm on the third floor for a benchmark pickup, 1428 Silver. 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

0: 27 years old. We'll be in the back for all the housing now.
1: Chris, you guys are all set?
0: Yeah. You can start us another.
1: So, can you guys head down that way?
2: Thank you.

0: Okay.
1: You just have somebody else. You give a car.
0: What? Person vehicle is located at 222 South Pearl.
1: It's going to be in the rear of Albany Housing on Pearl Street.
0: Yeah. Person, just introduce that
2: right now.
0: I will introduce you, sir. So, continue now.

0: advisor, so you, so teacher will take that if it's not a priority.
1: Precinct 206, you're heading priorities. Go down, sir.
0: Yes, sir.
2: Five one, that was me. You can cancel 6. I'll be pulling up with 512. Okay, 206. 419, you just start us the cage. You can throw anybody else down. We're all set here.
1: I don't have to show. That 206 does. 206, you got cage?
0: That's correct. We'll see you in a couple.
1: I do have you out. I'm not that difficult.

0: Freeman.com. I'm going to hold this down by myself. You can return the emails.
1: 682, you can return. Major copies. Where are you?
2: Can stay on that side of town. North, please.
1: North side.
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0: Five 50, we can head over there as well. Two one, I'm going to clear out.
4: And 201-778-275-550. Delaware 2nd Avenue. Male party, it's going to be Hispanic, white male, blue shirt, shorts, army gray. Shot a gun in the air from a group of kids, ran down Stanwix to 2nd Avenue, 1441-201.
0: One receive.
4: 207.
0: Who's on phone, receive?
4: I'm not too late. $550. $550 got it. $275. Just running. We are still on the phone getting further. Looks like the male party possibly had braids that ran down the sidewalk.

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5: Is it Otis?
0: Which street? Now, Cross Street, 2nd Avenue, Delaware Avenue. You're going to speed.
3: Right.
0: Staging in quarters. Suspect still at large. Repeating for Truck 4, Rescue 9, Battalion 1, and Mohawk responding D Delta. 19 Stanwood Street, Cross Street, 2nd Ave, and Delaware Ave. Suspect still at large, heavy police presence. Staging quarters. You're going to have a young male. The gunshot wound. Timeout 1443.
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1: 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You guys are clear to roll in. They have a 17-year-old male with a gunshot wound. 1444.
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0: Right, but 1, I'll be in and out with 208.
1: 501, excuse me, sir.
2: 5-0-5-6, I'll be in and out with 208.

0: 204 Robin South at the mall. It's 96. 204 South. Can we get the wagon away, please?
1: Shit. Yeah.
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2: 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Take the field.
1: You got it. 614, that comes you get that. I got it.
2: 14-51, sir. The original caller.
1: Michael,
2: 621. 621 Street, Fort Verde, 106, Fort
1: Verde. REO on to the med with the dock and 615 at 1452. That's 182 on the south.
2: Fortunately, it's still.

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0: 06, 4, 3.
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2: 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Chevy Silverado pickup, white, 28 Paul Fernandez at Albany.
1: Three, two.
2: 04.

0: Absolutely. Morally, I appreciate it, sir. Good job, boy.
1: Garage 1504.
2: Press, sir. Family's attorney, sir, please.
1: Sorry, can I reply? We see 1504.
2: Sorry, can you repeat that?
0: Yeah, my apologies. Transfer was applied at 1446.
3: Me 787 northbound, mile marker 3.1.
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1: 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I'm conversing with the assistant chief.

0: Your call's for a 73-year-old male, conscious of breathing. It's going to be, it's coded as alpha for sick person, but due to distance, you got free.
1: Got it.
0: 6-4 Joyce, you came out for you, back in.
2: Affirmative, and you can show us on the...
0: Alright, here it is. 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
1: 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Six 15 to 614.
0: Send it.
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0: 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Heading central.
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2: I'm arriving.
1: Say to arrive, 1528. Should be 890. Possible.
3: Well, there's flight up. Up there.
1: 1528.

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0: HTAP dispatch, we're responding to the call. Can you do a quick base check? We haven't been getting anything over the house.
1: Engine 7,
0: page 7, house page test, 1, 2, 3. I don't think that came off. Can you try one more time?
1: That's correct. Stand by for a second. Engine 1, rescue on Mohawk, see Charlie. Washington Park, across the state, Madison. In the area of the New Scotland, entrance by a lake. First. Engine 1, rescue on Mohawk, it's going to be the Washington Park, New Scotland entrance, State Street, Madison Avenue. Again, like I said, New Scotland entrance by South Lake, for 50 year old male, possible seizures, 1536 all time out. Attention, engine 7 set me their house page again. For engine 7, house page test, 1, 2, 3.
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1: Did you guys
0: receive? That's negative. We're going to respond to the call. Let me know who we're going to
1: send. Thank you.
3: 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Thank you.
1: What's your ETA?
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3: 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Battalion 1 to 110. Cap Martin, can you call the downtown BC office, please?
4: Yes, sir.
1: Fours arrive. We got a three-story school, Site 3. Nothing shown. We'll be investigating. 204, got command.
0: 204, 15-4.
5: Yeah, that'll be good.
1: Same old.
5: Yes.
1: Five one 15-4.

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1: That's correct. Reasoning?
0: Yeah, no, individual if you can cooperate.
1: That's correct. Dispatch 503, you can show me routine. 1543. 4108, Washington Park with the fire department, uncooperative patient. 1543-104.
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1: This was originally going to be an assist. 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
0: 1547. 651, District Ready Previous. You're going to head to 43 Cheshire Way.
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0: go call 43 Cheshire Way. Cross of Gilder Court, Brinker Way in East Hills, 1548. The pulmonary and critical care, 5 Palisades Drive. It's coming up as an alpha response due to distance. Probably upgrade to 72-year-old male. Gosh, really.
1: Okay, what's your vehicle plate?
0: Looks like increased shortness of breath. So it should be trial anyways.
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787 northbound, just maybe an eighth of a mile south of the arsenal. The

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1: Alright. Hope you got it. I'm clear.

0: to where you headed to St. Peter's?
1: We got anybody else in service?
0: -621, that service turns over the vehicle.
1: Okay. How long has 21 been?

0: 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I have to take one more. Need another response.
1: That's correct.
0: I just have a rescue one, Mohawk 585 Clinton Ave, Delta response, basement apartment for breathing problem. President of Lake Avon, Quail Street. I just have a rescue one, Mohawk 585 Clinton Ave. For breathing problems, basement apartment, North Lake Avenue, Quail Street.

0: office for a call on Clinton.
1: Yeah, that's correct. That should be 585 Clinton Avenue. Department 4 on.
0: And we receive, thank you.
2: We should be all set down. 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
3: I have that turn toward you the whole way.
2: We're not sure, but if we do, we can take both of them. We're going to walk around outside.
3: Outstanding. Hey. Come
4: 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That comes up.
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0: 99 Rescue 9, Mohawk 31 Holland Ave, the area of the McDonald's, Delta Response, auto pedestrian accident. Person in jail, auto accident. Delaware Ave and Hackett Boulevard, 1604.
1: Yeah, two truck companies out on Drill. Truck 2 and Truck 3.

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0: Copy.
1: PO 6.

0: T-Mac, I'm still on the call. Can you ask them if it needs transported or if they can wait a few minutes?
1: 1607.
0: What was that?
1: 22 mechanic police one unknown. Sooner or later.

0: 14, they say yes.
1: Urgently or not urgently?
0: Urgent.
1: Obviously.
0: 281 Charlie response, transfer 64-year-old male. Gosh, just breathe it.
1: Yeah.
0: STU, the rear entrance, room 3, fourth floor, ECI.

0: 13 or 14. 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Repeat that. 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
1: No, you can hold off. We'll get them back in as quickly as we can. If something comes in.
2: Five, 5-2, receive. Thank you, sir.
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0: 16-10.

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2: Can you show me service and you can cancel out that call on Washington Ave. Sheriff, I don't think it's a big enough deal for them to deal with it, so we won't.

0: vehicle for 5, huh?
1: 103 to dispatch. Can you have the center ball switch over to 3?
2: Yeah. 177, I'm on.
1: 103 to 177. 15-year-old female. ABCs are okay. She has superficial lacerations to her joints, forehead. Mom is on the way. She's going to be transported to Albany Med Peds.
2: 177 received, thank you.
0: Okay.

0: Engine 11, truck 4, rescue 9, engine 1, truck 1, battalion 1. Engine 2, the rescue squad, 794 Myrtle Ave, alarm fire being transmitted. Plane says the front porch is on fire. That's Ridgefield Street and South Main Ave. Engine 11, truck 4, rescue 9, engine 1, truck 1, battalion 1, engine 2, the squad, 794 Myrtle Ave. It's between Ridgefield Street and South Main Ave. Alarm fire being transmitted. Complaint says their front porch is on fire. 1614 air vehicle.
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0: I just haven't got you on it. 794. See you again.
1: 3 seats, 10th on the way. Engine one's arrived. I've been investigating. Engine one's coming in. We're on a hydrant. I got a two-story type 5 residential. Like, residents are out front.
0: Passing 6 and 10.
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1: Press back to 314, signal 3. We should secure me, please.
0: 6-19.
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0: Microsoft 51. Microsoft 6, A1.
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1: Still EMD, also being split for PD.
0: Alright, let me know when you get it.

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0: Central of Everett.
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0: Evet.
1: Truck 11, officer
0: command. Go ahead, truck 11. Yes, well, I'm on our way out.
1: Perfect.
2: En route and arriving.
1: 1636. Truck 11, that's on 9-1 call. Are you back in?
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1: 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Next to Home Depot on the right. PD is on scene. You're conscious, breathing, not really alert.
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4: Back over to 260 North Pearl Street. Female caller called back. She's going to be waiting in front for a report. 1639.
3: 46.
5: To the dispatch. Can you clear me signal 38 and put me on that call, 202?
3: Wonder one arrived.

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0: Could you also ask Indiana registration 3197122 for the registration for the call figure, please?
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2: 31's out at Albany Mid.
1: 31, you're out of the Mid, 1642.
0: On the inside or outside?
1: Inside.
0: Okay.
1: Explore two. Still showing you map and frozen on I-90. That's still the case, sir.
2: The night will be clearing soon.
1: 1542.
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2: St. John, Dispatcher, we're clear, Myrtle, Kilo 20. I'll turn it over to FIU. Put that in service, we're going to put it for details, probably once we notify.
0: Chrissy, take the subway.

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22 Monk, 385 Livingston Ave. Delta response is going to be in front. 22-year-old male, they're unconscious. Russell Wilkins Ave. Judson Street. Truck 2 Rescue Squad, Mohawk 385 Livingston Ave. Delta response is going to be in front for a male unconscious. Wilkins Ave. Judson Street. 16 to 48-year-old.

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0: Mark Quayle at West Street's B-Bake response for mail on no problem. He's in between, on West, between Lake and Quayle. Sensor 7 and Mark Quayle and B-Bake response for one down on no medical problem. He's going to be on West Street between Lake and Quayle. 1653.
1: The 1, 1021 male prisoner in Albany County. Starting miles are 33.
2: 202-626, G as in George, South Fell Street for report. 1654.
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1: 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Dispatch engine to downgrade Mohawk.
2: Mohawk 18, you can downgrade.
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0: Sports 75. Watch here and go again. 418. 418, go ahead. 418, can you just put a call in for a person with a weapon? Possibly a younger male with a gray hoodie, practice there. Appeared to put a gun into the hoodie pocket. Left the area of 19 Sandwich Street. It was left. Appeared to go to East Scott on the second half. Probably a minute or two ago. Possibly accompanied by another male.
1: Receiving, this is Delaware Avenue 2nd. What's your call for Mark?
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5: 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Van Beckman, gray hoodie, khaki pants, and a second male in a red hoodie.
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1: 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They're still on 2nd Avenue. Appeared to have to be at Rainbow Street. Two black males, gray hoodie, khaki pants, and red hoodie.
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And Mohawk 307 Northern Boulevard, see Charlie response. 80-year-old male, there are no medical problem. 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
1: 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I got the MDT working. 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
0: 417, 1732.

especially the 101 traffic south in West Florence. Air filtration, Lincoln King Unit 7926, and the right into the Ascot one.

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0: Command's on.
2: No smoke, no fire, no need for ventilation. 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

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Problem, North Lake Ave, at Cortland Place.

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1: 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Is that stop somehow related to 131 Quail?
2: 101, that's negative.
1: Pretty sure.

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1: Mac, I'm 6-1 driving off Mary.
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0: Drop 3, engine 10 responding to the city power plant.
2: Latham, Prima, forward, ambulance 642, 682, and 615. 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A car versus motorcycle. 804 Lawton Road, Bank of America, near the four-way stop. It's going to be a 25-year-old male, conscious and breathing. 4-2.
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0: You can show 4 and 7 in the road, 804 Linden Road.
1: Four one seven seven two fifty four.
2: Six five one back on.
1: Maybe not 651.
2: Looks like I'm gonna be solo for the time being.
1: Appreciate. Yeah, the north.
2: Copy.
1: 254. For units responding to the car versus motorcycle, sounds like it's going to be the four-way stop near the bus stop, base where everybody's mapping. 642.
2: Got it.
1: 615.
0: Is that going to be in like the car mapping?
1: The shops leave the circle, but yes. 682.
0: 682.
1: Copy. 232 car.
0: 417's arriving. It's going to be in the entrance right off the Latham Circle.
1: 232 car.

0: 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We can cancel truck 3.
1: Truck 3 is here.

0: CMS Quinn, I've got one ratio, green canceled, by name. This is 632, you're back.
1: Andrew, got it.
0: CG North.

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1: Our 309 crew here, we are.
2: Copy.
1: Have a flight back.
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1: That's fair.
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0: 69. Sorry about that. That was North Reagan. What street again? 3rd Street. 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
1: Sorry, my apologies.
0: My apologies.
1: 101.
0: 105. 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
0: You're going to be all set.
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1: Thank you, guys.
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0: Country Truck One Mohawk, so D Bravo EMS, made in Lane, North Pearl Street. So, 67-year-old female, it was struck by an electric scooter. Please turn me for a report. On route. Truck One Mohawk, B Bravo, made in Lane, North Pearl Street. 67-year-old female in CMA, traumatic injury. So, struck by an electric scooter. Please turn route for a report as well. 1832.
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0: New Jersey.
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3: 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I guess we'll say feed Charlie now. 24 Tyler Choice. 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

Houston 0501.

0: Dispatch Engine 2, would you two just be advised, getting another call of that possible vehicle near the fire as well?
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1: Pro 6, 1836, 176.
2: 36.
0: 207, right.
1: 207, 1836.
0: 206, can you step up? Oh, never mind, fire department's here.
3: Dispatch, engine 2's arrived. It looks like we got a pile of trash on fire outside. We'll be stretching a line. Can you send us FIU our location?
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0: 405. This could be a personal injury, auto accident, Keeneland, South Tulsa.
1: If it's a personal injury, do we have injuries?
0: There are injuries.
1: And if you don't mind, can you tell me what they are?

0: 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But,
1: got it. Is it EMS in route?
0: That's correct.
1: Appreciate it, thank you.

四位的话，我受伤了。Two six fires in the out. Three, three, three, three, three, three, three, three, three, three, three, three, three, three, three, three, three, three, three, three, three, three, three, three, three, three, three, three, three, three, three, three, three, three, three, three, three, three, three, three, three, three, three, three, three, three, three, three, three, three, three, three, three, three, three, three, three, three, three, three, three, three, three, three, three, three, three, three, three, three, three, three, three, three, three, three, three, three, three, three, three, three, three, three, three, three, three, three, three, three, three, three, three, three, three, three, three, three, three, three, three, three, three, three, three, three, three, three, three, three, three, three, three, three, three, three, three, three, three, three, three, three, three, three, three, three, three, three, three, three, three, three, three, three, three, three, three, three, three, three, three, three, three, three, three, three, three, three, three, three, three, three, three, three, three, three, three, three, three, three, three, three, three, three, three, three, three, three, three, three, three, three, three, three, three, three, three, three, three, three, three, three, three, three, three, three, three, three, three, three, three, three

0: dispatcher 176. Can you get the injuries for me from 205?
1: So, if you control has arrived, it's going to be a 6-year-old female, minor gash to the left arm, and superficial laceration, so left leg.
0: Received, thank you. And that was 60 years old?
1: 60-year-old female, 60, that's correct, sir.
0: Received, thank you.

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0: 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Albany High School, 700 Washington Ave. Caller states a group attacked him. 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

0: Suicide Final Three. Suicide Final Three outside.
1: Two way signal three. Get a quick detail, Sal.
0: That's fair.
1: Six, we can drive. Six, 15 arrived, 1908.

0: That's correct. RTU, Unit 5.
1: All clear up here. No signatures on this thermal imaging camera. You can go for a recess.
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0: 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Can you raise the fire department and tell them the detail for Live at 5 town? There's a person down in front of the stage.
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1: That's good.
3: I got that. You can place another as well, please.
1: Great. Wow. Five concert goes down near the stage.
4: Receive. Do you have an approximate address for the launch?
1: Yeah, I'm sorry. It's 20 Quay Street, 20 Quay, Quay.
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1: 102 receive. Three, two, seven.
0: I have two patrol units en route. Washington Park, northeast corner, Henry Johnson Boulevard. Third party caller told us a male there was just attacked by dogs.
1: Three, seven.

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1: 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Okay, it's 202, 204, 412 Broadway, front motion, burglar alarm, 202. Unit 202.
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0: 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Do we have a better location?
1: That's negative.

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Sweet Washington Park Road, Hudson Avenue. 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I guess attention to one Mohawk to A Alpha. A Washington Park Road and Hudson Avenue. Male party. Clear, Roland. Police are on scene. 1926.

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1: I guess alarm company standing, Industrial Park, automatic alarm is going back off. 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
1: on. Manager is about an hour. He's going to call somebody who might be closer, so try to respond for you guys.
0: 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Can you show us arriving?
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Maplewood for MS-5 and ambulance 641 at the Delta response for convulsions with affected breathing. The Capital District EDSO 206 Bell Road. Patient's going to be an 83-year-old male. Conscious and breathing.

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0: Yeah, the key, not key holder. You got a responder. You should be there in about 15 minutes for you guys.
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Six 141 Washington Extension. They have one female in custody for shoplifting. 1948.

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0: 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Just a fan. Just a party. 1953.
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2: Sir, our phone is Central Avenue. 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If you want to switch this to a fire call for a lockout, they'll be able to assist over the knock-knocks.

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2: Yes, totally female, they locked herself out. Department needs assistance. 1955.
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0: Markham Fire Department, a fire alarm. 3110 Florence Drive. Chris Wadley, Shaker Road in the Hartstone Village. Fire Ops 1. Fire Ops 1, 967. We're 5 year in route at 9257.
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